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1: WMCA was a busy place this past weekend. I know a number of friends who I was getting various Snapchats and seeing social media posts about the kids and all the dance recitals. Looking so awesome up there, doing all that hard work. Now, coming up, there's still some more different school events happening. Coming up with some concerts this week. Then on June the 5th, the Stampeders are coming around. They got a concert tour called One More Time. After that, very funny lady, comedian Deborah DiGiovanni, a comedy evening at WMCA on Sunday, June the 7th. 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

Good evening, Follicle here with you. Coming up in just a few minutes, we'll be taking a look at the box office numbers, the long weekend down in the U.S., which means a pretty big release, Mandalorian and Grogu. 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Right now, Maroon 5, Memories on 94.7 Star.

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1: Clear overnight, low 11. Sunny tomorrow, the high 27, and more sun on the way for Wednesday with a high of 30.
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1: As we take a look at the box office numbers from this past weekend, and it's still currently, well, it's Monday, it's just the long weekend down south of the border. As we look at the top five, The Sheep Detectives at number five, Devil Wears Prada 2 at number four, Michael at number three, Obsession. This movie, it had a very low budget, great word of mouth, and great reviews. All of a sudden, it's at $22.4 million. Second place, it's climbing up, but it could not compete with the debut of The Mandalorian and Grogu, which is the lowest budgeted Star Wars film. Also not one of the biggest opening weekends for it either, but already well on its way to making its money back. Mandalorian Grogu, number one at the box office this past weekend. New movies coming up for next weekend, The Breadwinner and Pressure. I don't think either one's going to compete with Baby Yoda. Not for now. Here's Taylor Swift.

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1: So for fans of SNL, it wasn't this past Saturday, but a week ago on Saturday, it was the season finale, and Paul McCartney was performing, and it was almost like a real season finale or a series finale. People are speculating what's going to be next for maybe Lorne Michaels. Is he going to turn over the show? Does he go out with Paul McCartney? And now, not that that's been...

particularly discussed any further besides the fact that they have now uploaded three more songs from Paul McCartney. Coming Up, Band on the Run, and Days We Left Behind. A couple more songs with the backing of Chad Smith on drums, Ingrid Michaelson on vocals, and Will Ferrell on the cowbell. If you want to check that out, it is on the SNL YouTube. You might need a VPN, but you can figure that out. All right, check it out. Olivia Rodrigo now, Good For You on 94.7 Star.

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Lifehouse, hanging by a moment. 94.7 Star, today's best music. An incredibly busy weekend over at the Keystone Center. It was touch a truck on Saturday. Unfortunately, they got a little bit of rain, I know, throughout the day, but it was still a great event by all who attended. Got to check it all out. Then on Sunday, the Children's Country Fair, put on by Westman Dreams for Kids. A big shout out to all those volunteers. An incredible job they did. Thank you, everybody. Makes it a great weekend for the kids here around the area.

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1: Last week, I was on the afternoon show filling in, and I was having fun playing the Sheeran Shuffle. Unfortunately, I don't get to play that on the evening show. So you're going to have to wait and play it again tomorrow morning. But the Sheeran Shuffle has been a lot of fun. If you haven't heard about it, it does play three times a day, all right? Morning, middays, and afternoons. When you hear it, it's three Ed Sheeran songs combined really quickly. All you have to do is just text the name of the songs to 727-STAR. All right, spelling matters, but punctuation doesn't. So you just got to text the answers. The system automatically picks you up, and if you're correct, boom, you get into the grand prize draw, which is two tickets to see Ed Sheeran live in Toronto. Rogers Centre, August the 22nd, plus airfare, plus accommodation, plus $500 spending cash. It would be far from ordinary. You can play tomorrow morning with Trent. Here's Alex Warren.
2: They say the holy water's watered down, and this town's lost its faith. Our colors will fade.

Think you're a big Ed Sheeran fan? Put your fandom to the test and you could fly away to play with Ed Sheeran. Sing! Win airfare, accommodations, and two tickets to see him this August at Rogers Centre in Toronto. To win, listen for the next Sheeran Shuffle. We'll play three of his song clips. Text your guesses to 204-727-STAR. 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

Swim with Star every Friday night. I know it's Monday. Let's just think ahead of the weekend, though. All right, you got the kids all week. They're like, I want to go do something. It's probably going to be a hot week. Maybe you want to go cool down at that point. Take a dip. Friday night, 7 to 10 o'clock, Brandon Sportsplex Pool. 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
1: Clear overnight, low 11. Sunny tomorrow, the high 27, and more sun on the way for Wednesday with a high of 30.
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1: It feels like we just had the Royal Manitoba Winter Fair, but here we go. 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Or, this would be pretty awesome, win passes. All you got to do that, listen to Trent all week this week. He has got passes to give away every day on the morning show right here on 94.7 Star. It's gonna take-

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1: Hey, a quick shout out. Around this time, I'm sure there's a lot of sport families heading home from the baseball diamond, from the soccer pitch, from whatever you're doing outside. How awesome was that? Hey, finally, we had temperatures in the mid-20s and had some sunshine. It seems like a lot of these nights so far, specifically I know speaking as a dad on Monday and Wednesday baseball, shout out to the U11 Brandon White Sox. They had themselves a game here tonight as well. Haven't heard how that went, but regardless, hope they had an amazing time. But what a night to be sitting out at the diamond with the sunshine. I hope everybody at least enjoyed that part of it. Here's Taylor Swift, Blank Space, on 94.7 Star.

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1: There are two things going on in the community tomorrow I want to make you aware of. First of all, we talked about this for a couple weeks now, but it's happening tomorrow. The barbecue fundraiser for cancer in support of Maddie Kennedy. Maddie Kennedy is doing a cross-Canada bike ride, coast to coast, trying to raise $1 million for the Canadian Cancer Society. The stop in Brandon is tomorrow. Going to have a barbecue from noon until 3 o'clock. RE/MAX Valley View Realty is going to be the location. If you can stop and help make a donation in support of the ride, we'd love to see you there noon to 3 tomorrow. Also tomorrow, it's Tuesday, which means another Fresh Air Fitness put on by the City of Brandon. There's only three of these left. Tomorrow night is yoga at Coronation Park. And next Tuesday, going to be Zumba at the Riverbank Fusion Credit Union stage. And then fishing at Dinsdale Park to close it out June the 9th. Remember all the Fresh Air Fitness things they're doing? It's a chance to try a new activity for free. All ages welcome. Even got a grand prize. Everybody who shows up can be entered in to win. More details about these community events at your home for all things local at starfm.ca.

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1: The Westman lip sync battle is back. This thing has been a lot of fun the last couple of years. People getting more and more into it. A chance to raise money for United Way and having a lot of fun during it. The Westman lip sync battle. They are taking registrations now. Now, this thing filled up last year. Do not wait. Westman lip sync battle takes place Thursday, October the 15th. But registration is taking place now, this week. It's going to fill up. 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
1: Clear overnight, low 11. Sunny tomorrow, the high 27. And more sun on the way for Wednesday with a high of 30.
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1: Hey, for any of the parents out there looking to get the kids active here this summer, want to keep them moving, doing something, maybe learning a new sport or just improving on something they already love, remember, the HLC, a great place for that. The Bobcats have got a number of summer programmings, basketball, volleyball, no matter the age, no matter the skill level, there's lots of programs on there. Go and check it out at gobobcats.ca. Just click on youth programs and summer camps. You'll see them all right there. There's a whole bunch. Pick whichever one. They're all going to be fun. Here's Noah Kahan, The Great Divide. Okay.

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2: In Manitoba, we look out for each other. It's what makes us the friendly province. But right now, many of us are struggling to make ends meet, paying more for everything with wages that haven't kept up. Everyone needs a raise. That includes you and Manitoba's public workers. Let's raise wages so we can keep and attract the people who keep public services going. It's time to pay all workers fairly. That's the Manitoba way.

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1: 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Remember, tomorrow morning at 7:50. 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And then stick around, because just after 8 o'clock, going to be the cue to call for money in a minute. So even if you don't get qualified, maybe you can be the caller. And your chance to win tomorrow morning, $450. But you got to wake up smart. You got to answer Trent's 9 questions correctly in 60 seconds. It has not been easy. But if you can get it done, $450 richer tomorrow morning. That's going to do it for myself, Falco. I'm out of here tonight. Going to go and enjoy the rest of this beautiful Monday evening. I'll talk to you again tomorrow night. Until then, as always, have yourself a good one. Cheers.

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1: Clear overnight, low 11. Sunny tomorrow, the high 27, and more sun on the way for Wednesday with a high of 30.
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1: Star weather. Clear overnight, low 11. Sunny tomorrow, the high 27, and more sun on the way for Wednesday with a high of 30.
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94.7 Star acknowledges that we are on the traditional territories of Treaty Number 1 and Treaty Number 2 and the shared traditional lands of the Cree, Anishinaabewaki, Oji-Cree, Ocheti-Chikoan, and the homeland of Métis peoples. We respect the treaties that were made on this territory.

0: 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Sing! 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We'll play three of his song clips. Text your guesses to 204-727-STAR. 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

to the top, I've been out of shape, thinking out the box, I'm an astronaut. I blasted off the planet, rocked to cause catastrophe, and it matters more because I had it. Now I had, I thought about wreaking havoc on an opposition, kind of shocking, they want a static with precision, I'm automatic, quarterback, I ain't talking second packet, pack it up, I don't panic.

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0: 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Spring. Fresh grass peeking from its winter slumber. Birds shedding winter's chill. And what's this? Well, good day to you, Miss Butterfly. But off you go now, because spring is about to get crazy. 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

your ground. Karma's on your scent like a bounty hunter. 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
1: A boil water advisory is still in effect for Chater after a power outage last Friday caused a loss of pressure in the distribution system. Officials say the advisory will remain until repairs, flushing, and bacteria testing confirm the water supply is safe. And we go from water to fire. In the RM of Cornwallis, their level 2 fire ban is still in effect, with all open burning prohibited and all existing burn permits suspended. Officials say only enclosed supervised fire pit appliances are allowed, and violations may result in enforcement action. The level 2 burning ban in the RM of Elton has been lifted, but officials stress that all open-air fires still require a permit and explicit municipal approval. They warn that approval isn't automatic, and burning without authorization can lead to enforcement action and fines. All Westmen residents should check for updates on their town or municipality's websites before burning. The Manitoba School Boards Association is hosting 2 virtual webinars to help potential school trustee candidates learn what the role involves. Sessions run tomorrow, May 27th and June 1st from 6 to 8 p.m. No registration is required. You can get the link on our website. Finally, Carberry is inviting residents to help shape the town's future at a June 6th community focus group, part of its long-term planning toward a 2,500-person population goal. And you can get more details on that from our website. In sports, Andrei Svechnikov was the overtime hero for Carolina, as Montreal suffered a second straight 3-2 overtime loss and now trails that series 2-1. The Avs try to stay alive on home ice tonight with the Golden Knights up 3-0 in that series. And the Blue Jays fell 8-2 to the Miami Marlins. I'm Frank. For local news and more, visit starfm.ca.
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2: 6:03 and continuing to bring the heat. Sunshine today. Winds will be gusting up to 50 before lunchtime. Your high is 28 with the UV index up to 7, which is high. Tonight, a little bit of cloud down to 11. Tomorrow, sunshine, windy, and 30 degrees. Thursday, sunshine and an expected high of 36. Clear skies and 10 degrees now.
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Broadcasting live from the Fowler Nissan Studios, that's Shawn Mendes with Justin Bieber. It's Monster on 94.7 Star. 6:06, good morning. It's Trent here with you. Absolutely my happy place yesterday afternoon. I mean, we talked out yesterday about 26 degrees, and that is so in my zone. Spend some time outside, enjoy that sunshine. Getting warmer than that, and since I do come from a long line of gingers, I start getting that sensation that I need to, you know, dig a hole and hide in it. We are going to get past that today and into the week ahead. We're going to blow past that 30-degree mark, so just be aware of that. The big floppy hat, the sunscreen. If you haven't blown the dust off all that stuff yet, it's time. This is Calgary's Devin Cole. I got you a 94.7 Star. If you need a

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1: Far be it for me to throw stones at the overachievers in the world, but can people like Drake just drop the bar for a second for the rest of us? It was just over a week ago that we were getting excited because he was going to drop his new album, Iceman. May 15th, as a matter of fact. On that day, he dropped three albums. Iceman we knew about. Habidi and Maid of Honor were both surprises. Now, because of this, Drake has made Billboard 200 history by debuting in the first, second, and third place simultaneously with three albums out there already. This ties him with Taylor Swift for the most number ones. In fact, the only one ahead of him now and Taylor Swift are the Beatles with 19 number ones all dropping. This is Drake. Hold on, we're going home on 94.7 Star.

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1: Yeah, a lot of work ongoing. Full closures out there running from the 100 to the 1700 block of Patricia Avenue East. Also full closure for the 200 block of 8th Street. Full closure for the 200 block of Rideau Street. Full closure for the 500 block of Frederick Street. And finally, a full closure at 644 16th Street. If you see something going on our highways or in the city that you think I should be sharing, fire off a text to me and let me know about it at 204-727-STAR.
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1: 6:15, sunshine is out. It's going to be windy today. Gusting up to 50 before lunch, high of 28, and your UV index at 7, which is high. Tonight, a little bit of cloud, down to 11. Tomorrow, sunny and windy and 30 degrees. Thursday, sunshine, 36. And Friday, sunshine, 35. Sunny now and 9 degrees.
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0: 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To win, listen for the next Sheeran Shuffle. 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
0: 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I'm going to do that before 9 o'clock. 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
1: 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Manitoba's NDP government is taking heat after hiring a Washington-based company to run its online time change survey. The province now says it's looking for a Canadian firm to replace Granicus LLC, despite its own buy local messaging. On the Ebola update, cases in the DRC and Uganda continue to surge, with the WHO warning the outbreak will get worse before it gets better, as more than 900 infections and over 220 deaths are now reported. Back here in Canada, a new national liaison poll says half of Canadians have already used an AI chatbot for medical advice, but most still draw a hard line at AI acting on its own. Just 13% are comfortable with AI diagnosing or prescribing without a doctor, and 68% say they'd rather wait 2 weeks for a human than get an instant AI diagnosis. The U.S. has launched new strikes on missile sites in southern Iran, even as negotiators land in Doha to restart ceasefire talks. Officials are calling the strikes self-defense moves to protect American forces. And planes here in Canada are prepared to fight a different cause. Ottawa has launched Canada's first national aerial firefighting fleet, 10 aircraft leased for the 2026 season to boost provincial surge capacity. The $317 million program gives provinces access to air tankers and heavy lift helicopters as Canada braces for another severe wildfire year. Finally, Air Canada is slashing routes starting June 1st, with U.S. flights making up over half of the cuts and all Cuba service wiped out. Mexico and Colombia are hit, too, as the carrier resets its schedule. In sports, Carolina edged Montreal 3-2 in overtime again for the second straight game, taking a 2-1 lead in the East Final. The Canes outshot the Canadiens 38-13. Tonight, the West Final takes the spotlight. Colorado's in a must-win situation in Vegas as they take on the red-hot Golden Knights. The Blue Jays managed 10 hits but only scored 2 runs as they fell 8-2 to the Miami Marlins. Meanwhile, Toronto placed pitcher Dylan Cease on the 15-day injured list with a hamstring strain, and Vladimir Guerrero Jr. is day-to-day after taking a pitch off the elbow. X-rays were negative. I'm Frank. For local news and more, visit starfm.ca.
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6:34, that is Gracie Abrams and Hit the Wall, a 94.7 star. 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Grab that, throw it on your phone. Okay, we've got the sun, we've got the heat, we've definitely got everything we want out of a Manitoba summer. Kind of, sort of. You could use a few condiments, say, for the meal that is Manitoba summer, right? Check out the prizing list for this year's Ultimate Home Makeover. $23,000 worth of stuff, whether it's the Bluetooth speaker, whether it's the hot tub, whether it's the Yeti cooler. 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

0: 6:38, 10 degrees and sunshine out there, getting close to 30 degrees today, past that for tomorrow and well into the rest of the week. I'll give you an updated forecast just ahead. But if you're a pet owner, I mean, whether it's a dog, a cat, or a goldfish, at some point you've thought to yourself, I wish I knew what was going on inside that weirdo little brain of yours, right? We might be a step closer to that, I guess. If you want a very complicated and somewhat expensive way to find out that your dog wants a treat, a new Chinese startup company has claimed they have built the first genuinely functional AI-powered pet translator. Okay, it's a wearable device, so it clips around your pet's neck, and apparently it interprets cat or dog vocalizations. It also figures out their emotions and behavioral cues, and they say with an accuracy rate approaching 95%. Now, again, it's all based on another of one of these large language model AI systems. It'll run you about 150 Canadian, looks like, plus shipping. None have been shipped so far. And, you know, online some people are a little skeptical about it. You know, fair enough. I did find some test audio online from their website. Let's see how this thing works.
1: Translation complete.
2: 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Excellent. Now do it again for the next 11 years.
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1: Okay, a lot of work ongoing. Full closures out there running from the 100 to the 1700 block of Patricia Avenue East. Also full closure for the 200 block of 8th Street. Full closure for the 200 block of Rideau Street. Full closure for the 500 block of Frederick Street. And finally, a full closure at 644 16th Street. If you see something going on our highways or in the city that you think I should be sharing, fire off a text to me and let me know about it at 204-727-STAR.
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1: 645, sunny and windy today. That wind will be gusting up to 50 before lunch. We'll hit 28 for a high and the UV index up to 7, which again is high. Tonight, some cloud. Down to 11. Tomorrow, sunny and windy, 30 degrees. Thursday, sunshine, 36. And Friday, sunshine with a high of 35. Sunny and 10 now.
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94.7 Stars, today's best music with Sum 41 and In Too Deep. 6:54, good morning, it's Trent here with you. And not bad if you're in a pool right now, right? In Too Deep, I'll take it. Saw a post come across my social media just the other day. City of Winnipeg announcing that their spray parks are open. So start digging for ours because it's certainly hot enough, right? We don't have an official date yet that I can find. Now, typically, traditionally, all of our spray parks open around June 6th, which is not far off. So there is relief coming. Frank has news headlines just ahead. This is Mariner's Trench. It's Desperate Measures in 94.7 Star.

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6: Near unanimous support from Manitoba doctors backs the province's proposed social media ban for kids under 16. A Doctors Manitoba survey showing 90% in favor say excessive screen time is driving rising anxiety, depression, and developmental issues in children and youth. In local business news, Weddings by Abbey has purchased the 24-acre Oakland

0: estate wedding venue near Wauwunisa, taking over operations earlier this spring. According to the Brandon Sun, owner Abby Wenger says the move expands her growing decor business as demand for the venue continues to rise. And for those thinking about running for school trustee, MSBA is holding free virtual info sessions tomorrow and June 1st. The webinars cover the trustee role, campaigning basics, and include a live Q&A. There's no sign-up needed, and the webinar link is available on our website. And Manitoba drivers are waiting to see which routes top the complaints on CAA's annual worst roads list to be released Thursday. 26th Street and Richmond Avenue placed 6th and 9th, respectively, on the list last year. And one of the worst ways to see a road? When someone is towing your newly purchased shed on it while it's still in the box. Brandon police are using door cam footage to track down the culprits who stole a shed right off the pallets it was sitting on in the owner's driveway. The incident happened in the Parkdale Heights area in Brandon's West End early in the morning last Saturday. The homeowner said it was dragged down Neepawa Drive all the way to Parkdale, and then they unloaded it into likely a second vehicle, and they left all the garbage for us to clean up. Police investigation continues. In sports, Montreal only managed 13 shots on net in their 3-2 OT loss to Carolina last night. Canadians will try to tie up the series tomorrow night on home ice. Meanwhile, the Golden Knights are going for the series sweep tonight as they host the Avs, and the Blue Jays fell 8-2 to the Miami Marlins. I'm Frank. For local news and more, visit starfm.ca.
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2: Okay, 7:03, sunny and windy today. That wind will gust up to 50 before lunch with a high of 28 and your UV index at 7, which is high. Tonight, down to 11. Tomorrow, sunshine, windy, and 30 degrees. Thursday, sunshine 36. Friday, sunshine 35. It is sunny and 10 degrees now.
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1: So I think it was the summer at the end of grade 7 going into grade 8 for me. But I remember Dad took me to the Manitoba Summer Fair. Of course he did, right? We head down to the grounds of the Keystone. I loved the rides. Dad loved the games. And I will never forget Dad and I playing together. You know that game where you throw darts and you pop the balloons? Yeah, that one, right? Here's the thing about me and anything even remotely athletic. Normally it's something I can't do. We won this. Dad was an ace at it. Won it, got a prize, won it again, upgraded that prize, won it again, upgraded the prize, and Dad gave me the choice. What do you want? I'm just agog, awash in emotion, looking at all the fantastic things I could take with me. My ultimate choice was a clip-on plastic fish tie. Which is exactly what it sounds like. It was a fake tie that looked like a halibut. I thought it was the coolest thing I'd ever seen. So cool that I actually started wearing it to school in grade 8, cementing forever how incredibly weird and unpopular I would be in high school, but that's an entirely different story. The point is, I loved that win. I loved that prize from our fair. And hey, the fair is back next week, June 3rd till 7th. I've got another 4-pack of pay-one-price tickets to the summer fair, and what I want from you is, what have you ever won at the summer fair?
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0: Justin Bieber with Daisies. 7:11 on your Tuesday morning is Trent here with you. And Summer Fair next week. Have you ever won anything there in those games of chance? Fire off a text to me, 204-727-STAR. I got one from Teddy. Says, massive stuffed bear after my dad spent who knows how much money. We probably could have bought three of them at the store. Still feels like a win.
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1: Okay, a lot of work ongoing. Full closures out there running from the 100 to the 1700 block of Patricia Avenue East. Also full closure for the 200 block of 8th Street. Full closure for the 200 block of Rideau Street. Full closure for the 500 block of Frederick Street. And finally, a full closure at 644 16th Street. If you see something going on our highways or in the city that you think I should be sharing, fire off a text to me and let me know about it at 204-727-STAR.
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1: 7:15, it's about to get hot. Sunshine today, windy. Winds gusting up to 50 before lunch with a high of 28. UV index will hit 7 today. Tonight, a little bit of cloud, down to 11. Tomorrow, sunny and windy and 30 degrees. Thursday, sunshine 36. Friday, sunshine 35. A little bit of cloud now. We're already at 12.
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0: ever won anything at our Manitoba Summer Fair? Well, it's back in the grounds of the Keystone next week, June 3rd to 7th, and I'm giving away another four-pack of Pay One Price tickets. Share what you've won. You can text me 204-727-STAR. A lot of you out there, serious about the ring toss. Jonathan, Levi, Preston, you've all won big prizes. Aaron says, best thing I ever won was a huge fluffy cow. I spent a lot because the game was so much fun. It was that throw the ball, then smash the beer bottles thing. So I also won prizes for other people. One of them was a stuffed pig for a little girl that she was so happy about. Typically, Aaron, on a normal day, I would say smashing beer bottles and leaving with livestock is not the right thing to do. You, however, are nailing it.
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1: If you're a fan of Rick and Morty, some unexpected, at least for me, good news for you, I guess. We have a spinoff that's being dropped here, spotlighting fan favorite President Curtis in his own upcoming series. That was not on my bingo card. Don't have a release date for it, but

0: But again, we're just getting a little bit of hype for it online. The team seems ready.
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1: The boil water advisory is still in effect for Chater after a power outage last Friday caused a loss of pressure in the distribution system. Officials say the advisory remains until repairs, flushing, and bacteria testing confirm the water supply is safe. A level 2 fire ban is still in effect for the RMF Cornwallis, with all open burning prohibited and all existing burn permits suspended. Officials say only enclosed supervised fire pit appliances are allowed, and violations may result in enforcement action. In international news, the Ebola update: cases in the DRC and Uganda continue to surge, and the WHO warns the outbreak will get worse before it gets better, as more than 900 infections and over 220 deaths are now reported. Health officials say the high test positivity rate shows the virus is spreading faster than teams can detect, meaning many cases

0: are likely being missed. Manitobans will soon have more options to get their Timmy's fix. Tim Hortons is investing $13 million in Manitoba to open 3 new stores and renovate 10 others. It's part of a national expansion that includes hiring 10,000 workers across Canada. And finally, the interactive sidewalk at the heart of the Crescent in Souris is now finished, adding a full slate of games and activities for families to enjoy. Organizers say the project is already bringing new energy and laughter to the area as it returns for its 3rd year. In sports, Carolina edged Montreal 3-2 in overtime, grabbing a 2-1 lead in the East Final. Tonight, the West Final takes over. Colorado's in a must-win situation in Vegas against the red-hot Golden Knights. And Team Canada puts top spot on the line today at the Worlds as they clash with Czechia in Switzerland. And on the Diamonds, the Blue Jays fell 8-2 to Miami. They placed Dylan Cease on the 15-day injury list. Vladimir Guerrero Jr. is day-to-day after x-rays on his elbow came back negative. He was hit by a pitch. I'm Frank. For local news and more, visit starfm.ca.
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Sean Hook on 94.7 Star, home of the ultimate home makeover, $23,000 in prizing this year. 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Hey, our summer fair kicks off next week, and this hour I've been asking the question, those games of skill at the fair, you ever won one of those? How did that go? You can text me 204-727-STAR. Trudy says, Denise says, I won a big pink ceramic piggy bank on the bingo game of the summer fair one year. Super handy place to keep all that bingo money, Denise. And Trudy says, I won the big prize on the darts game one year, but cost me a lot of money. Trudy, I'd like to introduce you to Denise. She is loaded. Check out the size of that piggy bank. I help in any way that I can. I will be announcing a qualifier for our Ultimate Home Makeover just before 8 o'clock, so be listening. Alex Warren on the way, and this is Taylor Swift with Style on 94.7 Star.

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1: Okay, a lot of work ongoing. Full closures out there running from the 100 to the 1700 block of Patricia Avenue East. Also full closure for the 200 block of 8th Street. Full closure for the 200 block of Rideau Street. Full closure for the 500 block of Frederick Street. And finally, a full closure at 644 16th Street. If you see something going on our highways or in the city that you think I should be sharing, fire off a text to me and let me know about it at 204-727-STAR.
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1: Okay, 745, lots of sunshine again today. Wind's going to be gusting hard, high of 28, and your UV index at 7, so people like me burn. Tonight, a few clouds, down to 11. Tomorrow, sunshine and 30. Thursday, sunshine 36. Friday, sunshine 35 degrees. 12 degrees now.
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7:50, that is Mackenzie Porter in These Days on 94.7 Star. Okay, so we need a serious effort on your part this morning for Money in a Minute. I'm back, the game's back, so text me Tuesdays is back. We'll be playing trivia for a $450 jackpot just a little after 8 o'clock. If you want to play, text me at 204-727-STAR. 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Tell me why you want to play. 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I'll be calling one of you back a little after 8 o'clock, so be answering that phone, and we'll see if we can't get you that money. Just ahead, I'm going to reveal another qualifier for our Ultimate Home Makeover, because apparently the winning never stops. 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
9: A boil water advisory is still in effect for Chater after a power outage last Friday caused a loss of pressure in the distribution system. Officials say the advisory will remain until repairs, flushing, and bacteria testing confirm the water supply is safe. And we go from water to fire. In the RM of Cornwallis, their level 2 fire ban is still in effect, with all open burning prohibited and all existing burn permits suspended. Officials say only enclosed supervised fire pit appliances are allowed, and violations may result in enforcement action. The level 2 burning ban in the RM of Elton has been lifted, but officials stress that all open-air fires still require a permit and explicit municipal approval. They warn that approval isn't automatic, and burning without authorization can lead to enforcement action and fines. All Westman residents should check for updates on their town or municipality's websites before burning. The Manitoba School Boards Association is hosting two virtual webinars to help potential school trustee candidates learn what the role involves. Sessions run tomorrow, May 27th and June 1st from 6 to 8 p.m. No registration is required. You can get the link on our website. Finally, Carberry is inviting residents to help shape the town's future at a June 6th community focus group, part of its long-term planning toward a 2,500-person population goal. And you can get more details on that from our website. In sports, Andrei Svechnikov was the overtime hero for Carolina, as Montreal suffered a second straight 3-2 overtime loss and now trails that series.

0: series 2-1. The Avs try to stay alive on home ice tonight with the Golden Knights up 3-0 in that series. And the Blue Jays fell 8-2 to the Miami Marlins. I'm Frank. For local news and more, visit starfm.ca.
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2: 8:02. Absolutely smoking for the rest of the week here. Sunshine today. It will get pretty windy. High of 28, and your UV index is going to hit 7, which is high. Tonight, down to 11. Tomorrow, sunny, windy, and 30 degrees. Thursday, sunshine, 36. And Friday, sunshine, 35. It's already 12.
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0: 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Now, do you golf on Tuesdays, Frank?
1: Your schedule is crazy. Yes. I'll be doing that starting today, as a matter of fact. Mm-hmm. Shout out to my teammate, Phil. Phil, we're going to go out and at least try to have some fun.
0: You guys have a great day out.
1: Yeah.
0: It's just perfect weather. Perfect.
1: Looking forward to it. Mm-hmm. Deer Ridge, here we come.
0: So whether you're out swinging some clubs, maybe taking the dog for a long walk. Speaking of the dog, have you ever wished that your dog could tell you what it was thinking?
1: You know, my pet looks like it's pondering the mysteries of the universe sometimes.
0: Yeah.
1: And I've always wanted to know what he's thinking, or at least what he's saying when he barks or makes noise.
0: I think it's a common thing when your dog or cat is sick. You wish they could tell you what's going on, right?
1: Yeah, that too. That's important.
0: Well, here's one for you. So there's a brand new product hitting the market, AI powered by one of these large language models. A Chinese startup has built it, and it is literally, they're selling it as a pet translator. So this clips around your pet's neck, and there's a speaker in the middle of it. It can interpret cat and dog vocalizations with emotions and behavioral cues, and it is 95% accurate, they say, Frank.
1: Okay. I put this on Sam, and he'd be looking at me, and he'd definitely be thinking, ah, you fool, you absolute fool, human. What are you doing?
0: You know, if I was going to sell these, that's what they would all say. And that's the only thing they would say.
1: Thank you. Come again.
0: So it's not quite for sale yet. It's going to be out next month. It's going to cost you $150 Canadian.
1: That's not bad.
0: It's not bad. I did find a little bit of test audio.
1: Okay.
0: From testing the product. This is what it sounded like in preliminary rounds.
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3: 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Please throw the tennis ball. Excellent. Now do it again for the next 11 years.
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0: 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That's all they say.
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0: Right. I'm back with Text Me Tuesdays. So I've got a bunch of these already. But if someone wants to try to win $450 this morning, text us right now, 204-727-STAR. I'm going to pick one of these texts randomly. Answer your phone because I'm going to call you to play the game. And then we'll go through the rules with them, Frank.
1: Yeah, let's do it. 450.
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1: 8:12. I love it when families play together. It's a family game we're playing, Frank.
2: Yeah.
1: Courtney, how you doing?
3: Good.
1: you sound somewhat off kilter. Have we surprised you?
3: Yes. Oh. You shocked me.
4: Courtney, you sounded rather unsure when you even answered how you're doing.
1: Mm-hmm.
4: So I'm hoping you pull it together and breeze through these questions.
3: I will try.
1: Well, we know we got your son Dustin in your corner. So Dustin is welcome to give you advice. Answers have to come from your lips. Just remember that one, okay, Courtney?
3: Yep.
1: Right, I got the questions, Frank. You got the rules?
4: Yes, Courtney, we have 9 questions loaded that come from any topic. You'll have 60 seconds to get through them. If you hit one, it's sitting not quite right for you. Yell pass, and Trent's going to do his very best to give you another shot at it within the 60 seconds. Teams are welcome, like you and Dustin are playing together today, but the answer has got to come from your lips, and that first answer out of your lips will be the final answer.
1: Oh, you're so good at that.
3: Yep.
1: All right, Courtney, let's play a game. You want $450 cash?
3: Yes.
1: This is it.
0: Ready? Let's go.
1: What is the study of the sun called?
3: Pass.
1: What? The clarinet is a member of what family of instruments?
3: Wind.
1: What is used to mimic hills during a spin class?
3: Incline.
1: On South Park, what character wears a blue hat with a red pom-pom on it?
3: Pass.
1: What does the McDonald's in New Delhi make their burgers with?
3: Chicken.
1: How many wings does a bee have?
3: 4.
1: How many vowels are in the word appointment?
3: Five.
1: What is the capital of the Northwest Territories?
3: None of it.
1: How did Harry Houdini die on the Halloween night in 1926?
3: Drowned.
1: Okay, one, two passes I did not get back around to here. I don't think we have cash for you, but how we do, Frank?
4: Well, you know, come on, Bartley. Even a rogue scholar would want hints and a snack to get through these.
1: No hints.
4: Some of them. You know, Courtney, the first one you passed on, it was the study of the sun is called heliology.
3: I would have never known that.
4: When Trent asked me to make you feel better, we went through mm-hmm. these before you were called.
1: What was your guess? He asked
4: me that question. My guess was glareology.
1: That's right.
4: I hadn't had enough coffee this morning. Anyway, you nailed the wind, which is the clarinet is a member of the wind. It's woodwinds, but we'll give you wind. You were close on what was used to mimic hills during a spin mm-hmm. class. You said incline. It's resistance.
1: Fun fact, the closest I've ever been to throwing up on a stranger's back was at a spin class because of that. Just so you know.
4: Okay.
1: Yeah.
4: South Park character that wears a blue hat with a red pom-pom, you passed. It's Stan.
1: Mm-hmm.
4: And then McDonald's in New Delhi, they make their burgers with mutton. You said chicken.
1: So that's sheep. Oh. Yeah.
4: Yeah. You got the bees have 4 wings. You got that one. And the vowels in the word appointment, 4. You were one more than that.
3: Okay.
4: You were close with Nunavut, the capital of the Northwest Territories, is actually Yellowknife. And then Harry Houdini died from, not drowning, but a ruptured appendix in 1926.
1: On Halloween night, and he promised if he could, he'd send back a message from the other side. Still waiting. Thank you so much, Courtney. Thank you, Dustin. Thank you, guys. We'll add $10 to the pile in your honor, and I guess we're playing for $460 now tomorrow.
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1: Yeah, a lot of work ongoing. Full closures out there running from the 100 to the 1700 block of Patricia Avenue East. Also full closure for the 200 block of 8th Street. Full closure for the 200 block of Rideau Street. Full closure for the 500 block of Frederick Street. And finally, a full closure at 644 16th Street. If you see something going on our highways or in the city that you think I should be sharing, fire off a text to me and let me know about it at 204-727-STAR.
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1: Okay, it is a red hot for the rest of this week here. Sunshine today, going to be a windy one with a high of 28, and slip, slap, slop, that UV index is up to 7, which is high. Tonight, windy, down to 11. Tomorrow, sunny and windy and 30 degrees. We're calling for 36 on Thursday and 35 on Friday. It's 13 now in the city.
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1: Doctors Manitoba says most physicians strongly support the province's plan to ban social media and AI chatbots for kids under 16, warning excessive screen time is taking a growing toll on youth health. The organization is also calling for restrictions on advertising for minors and an emphasis on digital literacy and online safety education for children and youth. Western premiers continue meeting in Alberta today, focusing on public safety, economic growth, and Arctic security. The conference comes as Alberta's proposed separation referendum question hangs over the talks, drawing sharp pushback from several provincial leaders. They're expected to release a report later today. Meanwhile, Manitoba's progressive conservative leader, Abhi Khan, says Manitoba families are being squeezed harder than most Canadians, and he says his party has a solution.
2: We want to get rid of your taxes up to $30,000. So right now, if you make $15,000, you're paying provincial tax. We're saying, we want you to make up to $30,000, and then we'll start taxing you. Let's double that. What does that do? It gives you $3,000 back a year for families.
1: Khan says the province's current proposals fall short as everyday costs continue to rise. His Tories' plan will give Manitobans real breathing room. Ottawa has launched a national fleet of 10 leased aircraft to support provinces and territories during this year's wildfire season. The $317 million program includes 4 air tankers, a spotter plane, and 5 heavy lift helicopters to be deployed wherever fire forecasts and activity are highest. Finally, Air Canada won't have as many planes in the skies this year. They're cutting routes across the network starting June 1st, with U.S. flights making up 57% of those reductions. The carrier is also dropping all 14 Cuba routes, plus selected Mexico and Colombia flights. In sports, Carolina edged Montreal 3-2 in overtime, taking a 2-1 lead in the East Final. The Canes outshot the Canadiens 38-13. Andrei Svechnikov was the overtime hero for Carolina. Tonight, the West Final takes the spotlight. Colorado is in a must-win situation in Vegas as they take on the Golden Knights. And the Blue Jays managed 10 hits, but only scored 2 runs as they fell 8-2 to the Miami Marlins. Meanwhile, Toronto placed pitcher Dylan Cease on the 15-day injured list with a hamstring strain. Vladimir Guerrero Jr. is day-to-day after taking a pitch off the elbow. X-rays were negative. I'm Frank. For local news and more, visit starfm.ca.
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1: So, you're an Ed Sheeran super fan, are you? Well, then this is going to be so easy. We are minutes away from playing the Sheeran Shuffle. I'll play three clips from three Ed Sheeran songs. You correctly identify them and text us those guesses. Spelling counts here, by the way. You could find yourself in Toronto taking in the show August 22nd. All the details are ahead. I'll give you a rundown. We'll play the game right after. Fittingly enough, Ed Sheeran, it's Bad Habits, a 94.7 Star.

Silence all distractions. Tell that person beside you that's talking to put a sock in it for a second. You got to be paying attention here. And if you're an Ed Sheeran super fan, you got a leg up on the rest of the world. This is the Sheeran Shuffle. I'm now going to play an audio clip that contains three snippets from three Ed Sheeran songs. You identify those, name them, then send us a text of the names. And yes, spelling counts here. Of all three songs, we're at 204-727-STAR, 204-727-7827, and you're entered into our grand prize draw. We're giving someone a trip to see Ed in Toronto, August 22nd, airfare accommodations, $500, because why not? And of course, two tickets to the show. Are you listening? Are you ready? Because this is the Sheeran Shuffle.

couple grand. You'll get another chance with another Shuffle Middays with Ansh today and, of course, with Hayden this afternoon. And go to starfm.ca for a bonus entry. It's Jamie Fine and you're like...

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1: Yeah, a lot of work ongoing. Full closures out there running from the 100 to the 1700 block of Patricia Avenue East. Also full closure for the 200 block of 8th Street. Full closure for the 200 block of Rideau Street. Full closure for the 500 block of Frederick Street. And finally, a full closure at 644 16th Street. If you see something going on our highways or in the city that you think I should be sharing, fire off a text to me and let me know about it at 204-727-STAR.
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1: 845. All right. 15 degrees already. We're about halfway to our high. Going to be windy today. 28 is where we're going with the UV index up to 7, which is high. Tonight, windy and down to 11. Tomorrow, sunny and windy and 30 degrees. Then Thursday, sunshine 36. Friday, sunshine 35. It's 15 now.
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0: Live from the Valor Nissan Studios, the Star FM app. Always a free download. Throw that on your phone. That's Taylor Swift with Opalite, 851. And hey, everything old is new again. I mean, Hollywood loves a redo, right? Takes a lot of work out of the writing when you're just copying off an old series. The teaser reboot for Baywatch, of all things, dropped yesterday. Did you catch this? So it's actually going to star Stephen Amell, Arrow. Yeah, he's ripped. He can do this. So he dropped the promo on his Instagram page and includes just a few of the stars, mostly running in slow motion, very much Baywatch style. No real detail, though I don't expect the plot base is going to get really deep. The series itself is going to drop in January. In my humble opinion, it's missing one important thing to make it Baywatch.
1: I'm David Hasselhoff.
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Myers and I just might bring us into the 9 o'clock hour. Okay, it's going to be a gorgeous Tuesday. Let's speed things up a bit, shall we? I've got some shaboozy coming up, because why not? A little Tegan and Sarah, because that goes a long way. This is Shawn Mendes, Something Big, a 94.7 Star.

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1: You know summertime is here because we start the barbecues up. 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Now, it's being held at the RE/MAX Valley View Realty Building here in Brandon, running from lunchtime, noon, all the way till 3 o'clock in case you get a late lunch. They are at 1209 Richmond Avenue. Again, show up, grab a dog, do a little good. What could be easier? This is Sophia Camara, and girls like you

That's Rihanna with Diamonds on 94.7 Star. Wasn't a diamond last night. My Canadians dropped a tough one, falling 3-2 in overtime. It's always overtime. The Carolina Hurricanes. So, next game, of course, tomorrow night, 7 o'clock. They're back in Montreal after two straight overtime losses. The Habs need a bounce back. Please. It's Tegan and Sarah with Closer.

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1: All right, we're going to get the kind of heat you don't normally anticipate till the heart of summer this week. Today, windy and 28 degrees with the UV index up to 7, which is high. Tonight, some cloud down to 11. Tomorrow, sunny, windy, and 30 degrees. Thursday, sunshine 36. Friday, sunshine 35. Saturday, sunshine 33. 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
0: Think you're a big Ed Sheeran fan? 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
1: How are we doing today? Putting a good dent in this week. Hope you're having a good Tuesday morning. I've got music from the weekend coming up. Also a throwback from The Fray. And Somber, who won 3 awards last night, but not one single win for Taylor Swift at the American Music Awards, despite being the most nominated artist. 2 years in a row now. What's up with that?

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1: It was like a repeat of game two last night, only in Montreal. Carolina now leads the series 2-1 after an overtime win against the Canadiens, 3-2 final. Where were the refs last night? Asleep at the wheel? There was a tripping interference, rushing the goaltender. Hurricanes did get a penalty for that, but so did Montreal for sticking up for the goalie. Roughing call. I don't know. It didn't look that rough to me. Game four is tomorrow in Montreal, and today we've got the Avs versus the Golden Knights. Vegas could be moving on to the Stanley Cup final. They lead the series 3-0. Throwing it back with the Fray. Here's How to Save a Life.

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1: Sunny and windy today, 26 for the high, down to 11 tonight. More wind tomorrow with a high of 27, but it'll be sunny.
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1: Wow, he absolutely rocked the house last night at the American Music Awards with that one, Home Wrecker. Somber also won the first award of the night for Best Rock Alternative Song for Back to Friends, and then he went on to win two more for Best Rock Alternative Album for I Hardly Knew Her, and also Breakthrough Rock Alternative Artist. 20 years old, remarkably tall. He's weighing in at 110 pounds, soaking wet, which he was last night. During his performance, he was very, very wet. Biggest congrats. He's gearing up for his upcoming You Are the Reason tour, which lands in Montreal in August and Vancouver in September.

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1: More of the video footage and audio has been released of Britney's DUI arrest. And at one point, she invited the policeman over for lasagna. She said, "Are you hungry? I've got dinner." She also told him she has a pool. I mean, how do you say no to that? 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Let's talk about this little situation over some lasagna poolside. I mean, that sounds amazing. I hope this is true. She's so kind.

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2: More chances to fly away to play with Ed Sheeran coming up this hour, so don't go away. I'm going to play you our Sheeran Shuffle. Three songs. Your job is to text me the name of those three songs in order. Don't forget, spelling is important. Get it correct. You're going in the draw June 8th with me. Two tickets to see Ed Sheeran in concert August 22nd. We're going to fly you there. We're going to put you up in a nice hotel. And we're going to hook you up with $500 spending cash. So don't go away. Your Sheeran Shuffle is coming up shortly. Here's Jade LaMack, Running Home.

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1: Heading to the NBA Finals for the first time in 27 years, the New York Knicks are off to the NBA Finals after sweeping the Cleveland Cavaliers 130-93 last night. I said Knicks in four. So they are awaiting their next opponent. It will either be the Thunder or the Spurs. That series is all tied up at two. They play today. Biggest congrats to the New York Knicks. This is Jamie Fine in Homesick. I'm just so-

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1: Sunny and windy today, 26 for the high, down to 11 tonight. More wind tomorrow with a high of 27, but it'll be sunny.
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1: The world's best lakes have been named and listed by the Telegraph, and 10 of the best lakes they say you must travel to in your lifetime are right here in Canada. One of them I recently visited, Maligne Lake, coming in at number 9, the largest natural lake in the Canadian Rockies, which is located in Jasper National Park in Alberta. Man, some stunning mountain views and beautiful trails for exploring. Highly recommend going there this summer if you can. At number 10, one of the 5 Great Lakes, Lake Huron, shared by both Canada and the U.S., and it is home to 30,000 islands, nearly 1,000 shipwrecks. So definitely put that one on your Canadian travel list as well. You know, considering that millions of lakes exist around the globe, having 2 of the top 10 right here in our country is pretty impressive. Here's Dua Lipa levitating.

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1: Well, stick around. I have your Sheer and Shuffle coming up in just a sec. Your chance to fly away to play with Ed Sheeran August 22nd in Toronto. Two tickets to the show. We'll take care of your flights, your accommodation, and we're going to also hook you up with $500 spending cash. So don't go away. Cue to text is coming up. Throwing it back with Robin. 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
1: All right, here is your chance to fly away to play with Ed Sheeran in Toronto. August 22nd, we're going to hook you up with two tickets to the show, your flights, your accommodation, and $500 spending cash. This is your Sheeran Shuffle. Your job is to text me the name of these three songs in order. Don't forget, spelling is important. 204-727-STAR. If you are correct, you're going in the grand prize draw on June 8th with me. Good luck.

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1: Doctors Manitoba is backing the province's plan to ban social media and AI chatbots for kids, saying excessive screen time is now causing more harm than issues like substance use or poor nutrition. They're also calling for tighter rules on ads aimed at minors, along with stronger digital literacy and online safety education. Ottawa and Manitoba are teaming up to launch a new $3.5 million Building Up Manitoba program to help small and mid-sized businesses train and retain workers. The program will offer employees up to $100,000 for workforce training and HR planning to strengthen Manitoba's future economy. Western premiers are meeting in Alberta today as Premier Daniel Smith brushes off Prime Minister Mark Carney's concerns about Alberta's upcoming separation referendum vote. But BC Premier David Eby says now isn't the time for Alberta to be testing the waters on separation. A report on the conference is expected later today. Canadian airlines are tightening their belts again. Air Canada has already cut hundreds of management jobs, and now it's dropping a dozen routes. Meanwhile, WestJet trimmed 50 positions earlier this spring, and it's about to pull back even harder, cutting 24 U.S. routes along with flights to Cuba, Mexico, and Colombia through till next March. Finally, Equifax says Canada's insolvencies have climbed to their highest level since 2009, jumping nearly 19% in Q1 of 2026 as homeowners face growing financial strain. Homeowner insolvencies alone rose more than 11% from last quarter, highlighting ongoing pressure despite Canadians trying to stay financially disciplined. In sports, it's do or die for the Colorado Avalanche tonight in Vegas. The Golden Knights are riding a 5-game winning streak into tonight's Western Conference Finals tilt. They can advance to the Stanley Cup Finals with a win. Puck drop is 8 p.m. Team Canada will face off versus Czechia in about an hour from now at the Worlds in Switzerland. Canada is undefeated in 6 games at the tourney. The playoffs will start Thursday. Blue Jays look to stop Miami's 4-game winning streak and avenge the 8-2 loss the Marlins handed them last night. They'll do it without Vladimir Guerrero Jr. He's day-to-day after getting hit in the elbow by a pitch yesterday. And the New York Knicks are heading to the NBA Finals for the first time since 1999 after a convincing 130-93 win over Cleveland, completing a sweep of the Eastern Conference Finals. I'm Frank. For local news and more, visit our website.
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1: Sunny and windy today, 26.

0: 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More wind tomorrow with a high of 27, but it'll be sunny.
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2: Nothing to tell you about on the highways here in Brandon. A few notes. The 100 to 1700 block of Patricia Avenue East is closed. The 200 block of 8th Street is closed. Also, the 500 block of Frederick Street is closed. If you see something on the roads that we should share, you can text or call us 204-727-STAR. And the latest road updates are at starfm.ca.
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2: Coming up this hour, pro gardening tips for the not-so-pro gardeners like myself. Because honestly, I can't tell the difference between a flower and a weed. It's really bad, guys. I had to hire a gardener because I have no clue what I'm doing. I went out and I bought some flowers the other day. I had to ask for help. Like, do these grow good together? Will they kill each other? The lady was very helpful. She gave me some great advice. One of the things that she said was to not overthink it. Because, like, you can spend hours trying to decide what flowers go together or what look good together. So where's all the pro gardeners at today? 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
1: All right, where's all the pro gardeners at? Help! Got any gardening pro tips for the not-so-pro gardeners? Thanks for all of your great advice on our Facebook page today. Wow, I am learning. Lynn says cherry tomatoes do well in pots on the patio, and they make you think you're a good gardener. Thank you, Lynn. Something about seeing your vegetables come to fruition really makes you proud, right? Like, you did it. Jackie says, learn what likes shade and what loves sun. Yeah, that's a great tip. I learned that lesson the hard way last year after some things I planted died in the shade. There's a couple people joining us who are needing some help, like myself and Lisa, who says, well, I'm beginning to believe that watering is the key. Me too. That's step one, right? Water all the things, but not too much. It's like everything, right? Plants need water to live. Ernie's pro tip, let your wife do it. Or your husband, whoever has the green thumb in your household. Pro tips from the pro gardeners. Join us on Facebook.

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1: Sunny and windy today, 26 for the high, down to 11 tonight. More wind tomorrow with a high of 27, but it'll be sunny.
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1: Thanks for all of your text messages and your comments on social media. You can call me as well if you have any gardening pro tips for the not-so-pro gardeners like myself. Suzanne wrote in saying bone meal for new plantings. Okay. Kate says plant your tomatoes deep. Take the first two leaves off and bury it up to that point. Also, crushed up eggshells in the hole helps prevent blossom and rot. Trish says research which plants do well beside each other. Companion gardening makes planning easy and beneficial. There's actually a good book about that called, I think it's called, Carrots Love Tomatoes. Lisa says drink Corona and enjoy the peace and quiet. You know, plants will pick up on those vibes. If you're happy, they're happy, right? Also, talking to your plants and saying encouraging words apparently helps them grow. It's true. Sound vibrations and the carbon dioxide released when you breathe. I don't know. Do they like beer breath? Here's Walk Off the Earth. Red Hands.

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1: Spring. Fresh grass peeking from its winter slumber, birds shedding winter's chill. And what's this? Well, good day to you, Miss Butterfly. But off you go now, because spring is about to get crazy. 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
0: 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We respect the treaties that were made on this territory.

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1: Got any pro gardening tips for the not so pro gardeners? Drop us a comment on Facebook, or you can call or text me. Feed weekly, water and weed often, and don't be afraid to get your hands dirty, right? Danielle wrote in saying eggs. I've heard this. Eggshells help your plants grow. She also said Google banana water recipe for plants. Shoot, my bananas were just turned into banana bread. I'll have to check that out. Thanks for that one, Danielle. Jeanette says Google companion planting. That way you don't have your plants competing against each other. She says, I also mix my veggies with flowers. Carol wrote in saying, have healthy soil and the plants will grow and nature knows, so relax. Carol, you win the comment section today. I'm going to take your advice. I'm going to stop stressing out about it. Plants don't need that kind of energy.

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1: This throwback is a blast from the past. I'm pretty sure this was the first song I ever karaoke'd when I turned the legal drinking age. This has to be the happiest song ever written. It doesn't get more wholesome than 90s country, am I right? From the Practical Magic soundtrack. Going back to 98, Faith Hill, This Kiss. Your retro song brought to you by Meltwich. We come

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1: Hope you're having a great Tuesday. I have one more hour left to spend with you today. I've got music from Tate McRae coming up, Lady Gaga, and the new dance track collaboration from Madonna and Sabrina Carpenter. Congratulations to K-pop Demon Hunters. They scored four big wins at the 2026 American Music Awards last night, including Song of the Year. 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
2: 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Lady Gaga with Poker Face.

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1: Sunny and windy today, 26 for the high, down to 11 tonight. More wind tomorrow with a high of 27, but it'll be sunny.
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1: Taylor Swift, Fate of Ophelia, not one win last night. Snubbed again. 2 years in a row now, Taylor's been dominating in nominations at the AMAs, but not a single win. What's up with that? It's the life of a showgirl, I guess. Right now, the new track from Madonna and Sabrina Carpenter. Madonna's getting set to release a follow-up to her album, Confessions on a Dance Floor, which is over 20 years old now. Confessions 2 drops July 3rd. Here's Bring Your Love. Sabrina.

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1: Carolina now leads the series 2-1 after an overtime win against the Canadiens last night. 3-2 final. It was like a repeat of game two last night, except for in Montreal. Where were the refs last night? It was like they were asleep at the wheel. There was a tripping, interference, rushing the goaltender. Hurricanes did get a penalty for that, but so did Montreal for sticking up for the goalie. It was a roughing call. I don't know. It didn't look that rough to me. Can you tell I'm cheering for the Montreal Canadiens? Game four is going down tomorrow in Montreal, and it's do or die for the Colorado Avalanche tonight. Game four against the Vegas Golden Knights, who lead the series 3-0. Here's Tyler Shaw running you.

Coming up on Star Afternoons, more chances to fly away to play with Ed Sheeran. 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Listen to play our Sheeran Shuffle. And we are also going to be announcing our next Ultimate Home Makeover qualifier coming up at 3:50 today. 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
2: 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I'm Faith, out with the Brandon Chrysler Dodge Jeep Ram Star Fun Finder, fueled by the co-ops of Westman. 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

94.7 Star, today's best music with Miles Smith. That's Stargazing. My name's Hayden. Happy to have you along on a Tuesday. Hope your work day is going well. In about 7 minutes, we are going to hear our next Sharon Shuffle. You could be flying away to Toronto in August to see Ed Sheeran on his Loop World Tour. More details after Sophia Kamara. 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
1: All right, it is time for the Sharon Shuffle. We are giving you a chance to fly away to see Ed Sheeran in Toronto this August. Now, the grand prize, it includes two tickets to see the show August 22nd in Toronto. We've got round-trip airfare and hotel accommodations. Here's how it's going to work. I'll play you the Sharon Shuffle. You'll hear three Ed Sheeran songs. You have to text us. Tell us what those three songs are. Make sure you spell the titles correctly because that does matter. Are you ready? Here's today's Sharon Shuffle.

All right, if you think you know what those three Ed Sheeran songs are, text them right now to 204-727-7827. That's 204-727-STAR, and you could qualify for a chance to fly away to see Ed Sheeran in Toronto later this year.

0: That's the latest from Maroon 5, Heroin 94.7 Star, today's best music. We are the home of the ultimate home makeover. 3:50 this afternoon, your next chance to qualify into the grand prize draw. That's coming up on July 24th. I was sitting in my backyard last night, and I was just dreaming of all these prizes. Now, I can't win the ultimate home makeover, unfortunately, but someone right here in Westman will, and it could be you. We've got over $23,000 worth of prizing, the jacuzzi hot tub from Creasy Hot Tubs and Billiards. We've got the Toya Grid from Heritage Co-op Home Centers in Erickson, Minnedosa, and Strathclair. 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
1: Wish I could call you last night, try to make sure you're all right. 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I wish you were back from Boston. 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You're

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1: Sunny and warm this afternoon. We are expecting a few clouds overnight, the low 11. Sunny tomorrow, high 30, and sunny again on Thursday with a high of 36. Right now, it's 27.
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1: 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Like, why did she get upset with us for that? 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

These are the three big stories in Westman today. Number one, CAA's list of worst Manitoba roads comes out on Thursday. Last year, Brandon had two roads in the top 10, with 26th Street and Richmond Avenue ranking 6th and 9th. Number two, Carberry is inviting residents to help shape long-term community vision. The focus group will be held on June 6th. And finally, number three, Manitoba doctors say they support the province's proposed ban on social media. They add that social media platforms have a negative effect on both mental and physical health of youth. And that's the Daily Three. Three big stories in Westman today. We have got info on all these and more on our website, starfm.ca. And I know

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4: 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I'm Faith, out with the Brandon Chrysler Dodge Jeep Ram Star Fun Finder, fueled by the co-ops of Westman. 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

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It's Somber with Home Wrecker. 94.7 Star, today's best music. I'm Hayden. Are you starting to find ways that you're slowly becoming your parents? On Sunday, I was sitting on the couch drinking my coffee like I normally do, flipping through the channels on the TV, and I landed on some documentary show about game wardens in Alaska, and I was hooked right away. About 20 minutes later, I was sitting there, and I thought, oh my goodness, this is exactly what my dad used to do on Sundays when we would sit and watch TV. He'd put on a show exactly like this. He'd be drinking his coffee. Slowly but surely, I'm becoming more and more like my dad. Has anything like this ever happened to you? You can send me a text at 204-727-STAR. Tell me how you are becoming your parents.

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1: How are you becoming your parents? I had a little bit of a panic moment on Sunday. I was sitting on the couch drinking my coffee, watching some Game Warden documentary show on the TV, and I was like, oh boy, this is exactly what my dad used to do on the weekends. Alyssa in Minnedosa says, last week I said back in my day to a 17-year-old coworker, I'm 29. I also got a message from Ryan on our Fusion Credit Union text line. He says, I started bringing Tupperware everywhere just in case there's leftovers. My mom would be so proud. 204-727-7827. That's 204-727-STAR. You can send me a text. How are you becoming your parents?

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We're streaming on the Radio Player Canada app. I'm Hayden. I'm asking you to share how you're becoming your parents. I had a little bit of a panic moment, I guess, on Sunday. I was drinking my coffee, watching some documentary on TV, and I was like, whoa, this is exactly what my dad used to do. Kind of scared me a little bit. Roberta says, when we were driving with my dad and the lights went green, people would take forever to go. He'd say, come on, what color green are you waiting for? And Chris also chimes in, 204-727-STAR. He says, I wave at people I barely know now. Full on friendly neighborhood dad energy. Baby,

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1: Nice and sunny out there this afternoon. The UV index is 7 or high. We'll get a little bit of cloud overnight, low 11. Sunny tomorrow, high 30. And more sun on the way for Thursday with a high of 36 right now. It's 28.
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0: I've got music from Miley Cyrus next. Late last week, Miley got her star on the Hollywood Walk of Fame. Here's what she had to say.
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0: So Miley did that on Friday, and then on Sunday, she announced that she adopted a pet tortoise, which I think is pretty cool. 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

0: 94.7 Star, today's best music at 4:04. It's 28 outside. I'm Hayden. Have you ever wanted to know exactly what your pet is thinking? Well, a new AI tool might be able to make you do exactly that. A tech company says they've created an AI-powered pet translator. It's a little device that hangs off your pet's collar. It listens to things like barking, meowing, body language, and then it uses artificial intelligence to figure out what your pet is trying to say. They are claiming up to 95% accuracy on this. All I thought about when I read it was Doug, the dog from Up.
1: Sheik. Uh-huh. Speak.
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0: 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I've got music from Somber next. He was at the AMAs last night. Not only did he perform at the show, he also won the award for Best Rock / Alternative Album. Here's what he had to say after the big win.
1: And I just want to say, for anyone that wants to do anything or pursue anything or do music or whatever you want to do that feels impossible, it's so not impossible, because 2 years ago I was sitting in my living room watching this show, wanting nothing more than to be on this stage. And now I'm here, so you can do it. It felt impossible for me, so you can do it. I love you.
0: How can you not love Somber? 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

JB, Chance the Rapper, Holy 94.7 Star. We are giving you a chance to fly away to see Ed Sheeran on his Loop Tour this August in Toronto. You can listen weekdays for the Sheeran Shuffle. Correctly guess three Ed Sheeran songs, and you're going to have a chance to win. Now, the winner is going to be announced during Middays with Angie on June 8th. The grand prize is so awesome. It includes two tickets to see the show August 22nd in Toronto. We've added round-trip airfare and hotel accommodations.

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1: Nothing major to tell you on the highways. Looks like smooth sailing throughout Westman. Here in Brandon, a few notes. The 100 to 1700 block of Patricia Avenue East is closed. Also, the 200 block of 8th Street is closed. If you're out and you see something on the roads that we should share, safely text or call me 204-727-STAR. And the latest road updates are at starfm.ca.
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1: Sunny this afternoon, the UV index 7 or high. We'll get a little bit of cloud overnight, low 11. Sunny tomorrow, high 30. And sunny again on Thursday with a high of 36. Right now, it's 28.
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1: It's What the Bleep. 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There's going to be one word bleeped out. You have to tell me what that bleeped out word is. Let's hear today's What the Bleep.
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1: Amanda is going to play What the Bleep with us on this sunny Tuesday afternoon. Amanda, what's going on today?
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1: Souris is my hometown. What'd you get up to in Souris?
0: Oh, we were picking rocks, went to the rock shop, went to the museum, did the bridge.
1: Here's a little unknown fact, maybe. My first ever job was working that museum, the Hillcrest Museum. So there we go.
0: Okay.
1: You betcha. Here it is.
2: The name's James.
1: All right, Amanda, what's that bleeped out word?
0: Bond.
1: The name's Bond.
2: The name's Bond. James Bond.
1: Absolutely. James Bond, the correct answer. Congratulations, Amanda. You've won yourself a fire blanket.
0: Right on.
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That's Shaboozy getting the drive home started. It's 94.7 Star, today's best music. My name's Hayden. If you could have one ridiculous vehicle feature, what would it be? There's a company in China starting full-scale production of its flying cars. It's going to start delivering them in 2027. Now, these cars don't fly like you see in the Jetsons. It's more like a vehicle and a small aircraft hybrid. It can drive on roads and then deploy a separate flying module to take off. A whole bunch of nerdy stuff. I think flying around in your car would be so much fun, though. Send me a text, 204-727-STAR. If you could have one ridiculous vehicle feature, what would it be?

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1: If you could have one ridiculous vehicle feature, what would it be? Trevor here in Brandon says, I want a car that makes my coffee for me in the morning. And on the Fusion Credit Union text line, Robin says, I would love a karaoke mode with microphones so passengers can go full concert. Robin, they kind of have that now, actually. My mom's new car, it has karaoke.

key in it, so you can hit the buttons and then do karaoke while you're driving. I don't know how that's safe, but it's really cool. 204-727-7827. That's 204-727-STAR. Send me a text. If you could have one ridiculous vehicle feature, what would it be?

94.7 Star, listen to us on your smart speaker at home or at work. Just say, hey, Google, play 94.7 Star. I'm Hayden. I'm asking, if you could have a ridiculous feature in your car, what would you pick and why? Nicole on our Fusion Credit Union text line says, I want a nap mode where the seat turns into a bed on lunch breaks. And Kyle in Dauphin says, how cool would it be to have a built-in barbecue in the tailgate of a pickup truck? Now we're talking, Kyle. This is-

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1: Roads are looking good this afternoon here in Brandon. A couple of notes. The 100 to 1700 block of Patricia Avenue East is closed. Also, the 200 block of 8th Street is closed. If you're out and you see something on the roads that we should share with others, text or call me 204-727-STAR. And the latest road updates are at starfm.ca.
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1: We're expecting a few clouds overnight, the low 11, sunny tomorrow, high 29, and more sun on the way for Thursday with a high of 36. Right now, it's 28.
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Birds shedding winter's chill. And what's this? Well, good day to you, Miss Butterfly. But off you go now, because spring is about to get crazy. 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
1: That's it for me. Thanks for hanging out on this beautiful Tuesday afternoon. I'm going to go home, get some more work done in the yard. Yesterday, Brooke and I, we went and we bought some flowers. 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

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I am loving home ownership for the first time in the spring here. It's amazing to just be able to actually sit outside and not be stuck in an apartment the entire time. However you spend your Tuesday night, have a good one. Falco's on the way after 6 o'clock. We'll talk again tomorrow. See ya.

0: 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Put your fandom to the test and you could fly away to play with Ed Sheeran. 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We'll play three of his song clips. Text your guesses to 204-727-STAR. 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

Benson Boone, sorry, I'm here for someone else. Live from the Fowler Nissan studio, this is 94.7 Star. Good evening, my name is Chris Fulcavage. You can call me Falco, like everybody else does. I appreciate you listening tonight. As always, I got a lot of Google Chrome tabs open. We got music news, entertainment stuff, both stuff on and off the couch here locally this week. Get you some plans here tonight. Right now, Carly Rae Jepsen.

0: evenings.
1: This past weekend at the box office, it was The Mandalorian and Grogu easily winning, debuting in number one spot with $102 million. It was a long weekend down south of the border, so definitely helped out with some big box office numbers. Obsession landed in second place with $28.2 million this time around. The horror movie continues to do very well, actually seeing a 30% increase from its debut last week. Michael Keeps Singing, grabbing third place with a solid $25 million. In fourth place was The Devil Wears Prada 2 and The Sheep Detectives in fifth at $12.4 million. Coming up this week at the box office, released on Friday, will be The Breadwinner and a movie called Pressure. Coming up a little bit, we'll talk about some new music later this week on Friday. Also, it is a busy week around here with community events. Got you all set up with some stuff to do, including tonight. First, though, it's snow. Everybody wants to be like you.

0: 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I'm a sucker for you. Music.
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0: 94.7 Star is home of Money in a Minute. That jackpot now sits at $460. It was a tough one this morning. It usually is. You got to answer 9 questions correctly in 60 seconds to win the grand prize. Next chance to win that cash tomorrow morning, just after 8. Here's Luke Combs on Star.
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1: We'll get a little bit of cloud overnight, the low 11, sunny tomorrow, high 29, and nice and sunny again on Thursday with a high of 36.
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1: Well, tonight, the Avalanche are in need of a win, looking to avoid a Western Conference final sweep at the hands of the Vegas Golden Knights. Vegas got that commanding 3-0 lead. Game 4 is set for 8 o'clock our time tonight in Las Vegas. Meanwhile, more locally tonight, in just a little bit, beginning at 7 o'clock tonight, first pitch happening down at Andrews Field, some Manitoba Senior Baseball League action. It is the Brandon Cardinals taking on Rivers, and it's free admission for this. It's a great night out at the ballpark. Go and check it out. Again, first pitch coming up at 7 o'clock at Andrews Field. So if you drive by and see the game going on, that's what's happening. And again, it's free. Stop on in. Check out some local ball. Here's Gracie Abrams, Hit the Wall on 94.7 Star, today's best music.

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1: Well, Drake is making some history by being the first artist to ever in the Billboard 200 history debut in first, second, and third place. Because not too often, you have an artist released three albums simultaneously. But that's what Drake did. So with that, making history. Pretty amazing that not only releasing the three, though, but the fact that they are one, two, three. Just so if you're wondering, number one is Iceman.

which is the big one, I guess, of the three, followed by Habity and then Maid of Honor. Meanwhile, we got some more music news, and that is about the American Music Award winners. That was happening yesterday, and the big winner, Artist of the Year, and grabbing pretty much a whole bunch of the awards was Huntrix. The Huntrix singers won about four different awards there last night. Here, meanwhile, Harry Styles, it's Watermelon Sugar. Tis-

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